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1: 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You're so right. Here's mine.

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1: 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Who's going to sing and play the harp with us as well?